0: Whatever. That don't impress me.
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0: River country.

his country. 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In his barn. Yesterday's favorite. Is River Country.

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Had just one drink could change things. Who'd ever thought we'd make it? Who'd have thought we'd ever come this far? Sparks flying over Bud Lights. 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

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The ones that you've been dragging for so long, you're on your knees, you might as well be praying.

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I don't want to get ahead of myself. Are you in or out, baby, I can't tell. Did I see those blue eyes giving me the green light? Tell me, girl, am I reading this right? I know it sounds like a pickup line. I'm standing over here all by ourselves, and you ain't looking at no one else.

Today's country. Yesterday's favorites. River Country.

Tennille Town, Somebody's Daughter, right here on River Country Mornings, that are brought to you by the Brick in Peace River and in Slave Lake. Well, over on the Face for Radio Facebook page, giving you the chance to win a $15 gift card to Peace Garden Restaurant in downtown Peace River. That's right, the Lunch on Us contest continues to go on, and I mean, come on. $15, more than enough to cover their weekday lunch special. 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If you want to win, head on over to that Face for Radio Facebook page, as I mentioned, and just comment the answer.

Tyler Hubbard right there, Park, right here on Today's Country, yesterday's favorites, River Country, 8:06 here on this wonderful, wonderful Wednesday. And I gotta say, last night I took in Scary Movie, or Scary Movie 6 if you were. I gotta say, if you like the first two, something tells me you're gonna enjoy this one. I thought there were some moments where I'm like, really, guys, really? But there were some real laugh-out-loud moments during that movie, particularly with the substance scene where they're parodying the substance. So, again, if you like the first two Scary Movies when the Wayans were in charge of it, I think you're going to enjoy this one. I love the nice twist ending. Only the Wayans can pull that one off, man. Absolutely hilarious. Mike Evans on the Hollywood Report. It's coming up here on the way. It's Brett Kissel, Dierks Bentley, Hurtin' Songs.

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3: Hey, good morning, everybody. Welcome to Wednesday. Okay, I know I have turned away from movie reviews, but listen up. There is a movie coming out this weekend that is four full stars. Disclosure Day stars Emily Blunt, Colin Firth, Josh O'Connor, but the real star is the writer, producer, director, none other than Steven Spielberg. Now, the studio line to promote the movie is, if you found out we were not alone, if someone showed you, proved it to you, would that frighten you? Well, would it? The effects are sensational, but the creative, fresh, unimaginable writing makes this a movie that is guaranteed to be an Oscar

0: Today's country, yesterday's favorites, River Country, still a lefty, and Boston. Well, Wheat Belt Baseball League action scheduled for tonight. We got the Stampeders and Huskies doing battle in Grimshaw. And you got the Rage taking on the County Brewers. So far in the league, the County Brewers, they've played by far the most games, and they've done it in impressive fashion. 6-1 record. Most teams have only played 4 or 5 games. Some teams, well, having a little bit of trouble with the weather getting some of their games off and running. So we'll see how tonight's games go, especially with there potentially being some rain in the forecast and rain throughout the day in parts of northern Alberta.
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Owen Riegling's Love, Hate, Love right here on Today's Country, Yesterday's Favorites, River Country. Hey, bro, the Gorilla here, monkeying around with you, and you know we got a Would You Rather Wednesday.

The Washboard Union, right here on Today's Country, yesterday's favorites, River Country, Somebody to Love. Bro, the Gorilla here, monkeying around with you for not too much longer. My time with you slowly but surely coming to a close. It has been a wonderful Wednesday thus far. I know it's going to continue to be a wonderful Wednesday for you all. And I'm very excited tomorrow for the Fairways and Food Golf Tour. That means you'll be hearing from Jared Gomes tomorrow morning. He'll be filling in for me so I can go hit the links and go try that smash burger and fries I was just talking about. Oh, it's going to be a good day tomorrow. And hey, don't forget, we also got the coffee filter contest happening tomorrow. Your chance to win a $15 gift card from Nampa Sunrise Cafe. So be sure to listen on air and be sure to text in those responses to 780-624-3000 for your chance to win. Billy Currington's on the way, as is some Dallas Smith. I'm leaving you with the one they call Kojo. Cody Johnson, here he is, his latest, The Fall. So till Friday morning, raise those glasses high in the sky. Skyline.

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I like a little whiskey kick hitting my lips.

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Washington tour. I lost a universal joint and I had to use my finger. 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

0: What if?
1: Kane Brown on River Country. Chris Myers with ya. And what if you could enjoy a mimosa with your bacon and eggs at 6 o'clock in the morning? Well, restaurants and pubs in Alberta can now serve alcohol starting at 6 a.m. instead of 10 a.m., what it is now. I mean, good news for pubs who like to open early for, you know, like international soccer games or when Team Canada is playing in Europe. And besides, you know, if I work the graveyard shift, why can't my happy hour be at 6 a.m.? Here's Canadian Girls with Dean Brody, River Country.

0: Today's country, yesterday's favorites, River Country with Ride, Ride, Ride, George Birch, along with Luke Bryan. And tomorrow morning, another chance to win with the Coffee Filter Contest. What we do is we scramble a song title, and you have to tell us what the actual title is. So let's see if you can figure this one out. Satan Traveled to the Peach State. Of course, that would be the devil went down to Georgia. If you got that, then you'll probably get the one tomorrow morning with the coffee filter. And you could win a gift card to Napa Sunrise Cafe. Real food, real good. His life is a highway, Rascal Flatts in River Country.
1: 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There's a world outside every darkened door, where blues won't haunt you anymore. 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